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1: 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And if you ask if I'm okay, I'm unhappy ever after.

0: 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FFH plus Charts.
1: I'd be lying if I said I didn't need to get lost sometimes. 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